series of pets photobombing you or people you know. 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
1: 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Madonna, Sabrina Carpenter, and Bring Your Love. I'm Boomer, getting photobombed by pets.
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1: Oh, that is fantastic. Because everyone wants to see the rear end of a kitty. I mean, I get that a lot. Sometimes I'll wake up and that's the first thing I see. Number 6, top 8 at 8, One Republican, Need Your Love, 97.3 WMEE.

0: 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I'm Boomer, getting photobombed by pets.
1: We have this Newfoundland Labrador, and he would go to the neighbors. He was super friendly, but he was really big, you know, it looked like a big Labrador. He would go into their house whenever the door was open or bust through their screen sliding door. Walk right through it. I can't tell you how many times we paid to have that replaced.
0: Oh, he knew he was the center of attention. 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Number 3, top 8 today, Bruno Mars, Risk It All. 97.3 WMEE. 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

97.3 WMEE, number two, top 8 at 8, Olivia Dean, That's Man I Need. I'm Boomer. I know you need Niall Horan tickets. Niall Horan is coming to Gainbridge Fieldhouse. That show is going to be on March 26th. I have tickets. Get them tomorrow and win at 4:40 tomorrow on the end of the workday giveaway. Right now, number one, top 8 at 8, Max McNown and Better Me For You, 97.3 WMEE.

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0: You made it to the end of another week. Tomorrow is Friday, and we're wrapping up this week's receipt and check the receipts. I'm giving you every hint I can possibly give you at 6:45 before we play to win some cash at 7:45. Also tomorrow, I have not one, but two pair of tickets to Niall Horan's dinner party tour. That'll start at 9:05. 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
12: 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Our colors will fade eventually, so if our time is running out, day after day, we'll make the mundane a masterpiece. Oh my, my, oh my, my love, I take one look at you, you're taking me out.

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0: 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Today at 11 o'clock, it's Dan's Balancing Act. During the Back of the Day Cafe, we're going to talk about this new AI service that makes your writing worse on purpose.
1: What?
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1: And if you win, you're getting tickets for Niall Horan. That show is going to happen at Gainbridge Fieldhouse. And keep in mind, all throughout the show today, your stories needed to get you in to win Best Call of the Week like ever. And the prize,

Good morning. Welcome to Friday. It's the end of another week. You made it. I'm Brooklyn. It's May 15th. It's 6:03. And if you are outside right now, well, you're probably enjoying the sunrise as much as I am. It's so gorgeous this morning, and hopefully you can see it before you have to actually hit the road. Going to be a high today, a little warmer than yesterday. I think yesterday's high was 67. We're looking at 68 today, and then the rest of the week, or weekend, I should say, it's going to be pretty warm. 76 tomorrow, 84 on Sunday, and even 84 as we head back to work on Monday. Looks like we might have some evening thunderstorms Saturday to Sunday, but morning clouds, I'm looking forward to a nice warm weekend. I feel like every weekend we get lately has been super cold. If you're like me and you're super tired this morning, you're probably downing some coffee, but I have a question. Are you drinking too much coffee? Apparently, your daily coffee habit can actually make you more tired, and it all depends on how many cups a day you're drinking. I haven't had this much, and I usually don't. We'll talk about it after Post Malone Circles here on 97.3 WMEE.

0: 97.3 WMEE. I'm Brooklyn. Good morning. If you drink a lot of coffee in the morning, you might find this interesting. I was reading that your daily coffee habit might be making you more tired, but you have to drink a certain amount of coffee for this to happen. They say anything more than 5 cups of coffee is too much. Now, I don't know. Are we drinking that much coffee a day? I guess it depends on what you do. I mean, I do get up very early in the morning. I fill up a little, Yeti? I wanted to call it a Yeti Stanley combination. No, a Yeti. So I think that's like 40 ounces. I fill it up. I usually don't drink the entire thing, although some days I do. I still think that's less than 5 cups of coffee, though. But a registered dietitian says the people who use coffee like a Band-Aid instead of addressing their lifestyle factors will feel more tired. So if you're not getting enough sleep, if you're not getting enough exercise, you're not eating properly, you're not getting the sunshine you need, caffeine actually makes those issues worse. You might be able to cover it up, but you're going to feel worse throughout the day. Not really surprised by this. And they do say that coffee has been linked to several health benefits, like improved mood, gut health, lower risk of things like colon cancer and heart disease and stroke. But it just needs to be within moderation. So once again, anything less than 5 cups is fine. Once you're hitting that threshold, it gets a little crazy. And also, don't drink it 8 hours before bed. I know a lot of people like a good like little coffee at night, but it should be decaf if you're going to be doing that. It's 97.3 WMEE.
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Well, good morning. Welcome to Friday. You made it. It's TGIF, May 15th, 6:17. The sun is gorgeous. This sunrise has been absolutely beautiful. This morning, I actually just captured a video. I have to go outside when the sky looks like this and take pictures every single time. And this time I was recording and I actually caught a rooster crowing in the background. It was glorious. So good morning to all of us. It's going to be a beautiful weekend. We might have some thunderstorms, especially Saturday night into Sunday, but it's going to be hot. High of 69 today, 76 tomorrow, and 84 for Sunday. Definitely looking forward to all that. If you use AI and you're not saying please and thank you, well, you might want to. Apparently, there's some benefits to that. I'll tell you about it coming up after Shaboozy's A Bar Song here on 97.3 WMEE.

0: 97.3 WMEE. I'm Brooklyn. Good morning. If you use AI and you're not saying please and thank you, you might want to start. There was a new survey that says that most people who work in an office and you use AI to help you with your job, they try to be polite. 86% of workers say they say things like please and thank you because, well, there's a couple different reasons. One, they said that they think that AI gives more detailed and accurate answers when you're being respectful and conversational. So instead of like going to AI and being like, give me this, I need this, it's like, hey, can you help me with this for a second, please? Talking to it like it's an actual person. Other people say they just do it because they want to avoid getting into the habit of sounding rude all day. Because if you're talking rudely and instructionally to AI, then you might be starting to talk to people like that unnecessarily or unintentionally through your emails. Some admitted that they are trying to stay on the robot's good side in case AI takes over. Obviously joking, but are we joking? I don't know anymore. The survey also found a growing number of workers are starting to think of AI less like software and more like a coworker or assistant. I don't think I've gone that far, although I have used it and I do say my please and thank yous, but I'm just polite like that. So I don't know. Maybe if you want better results, you feel like your AI has been like holding out on you, not giving you the answers you're looking for. A please and thank you goes a long way. Even a robot's. It's 97.3 WMEE.
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6: 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Today at 11 o'clock, it's Dan's Balancing Act. During the Back of the Day Cafe, we're going to talk about this new AI service that makes your writing worse on purpose. What? And we'll wrap today's show with weekend plans in the 1 o'clock hour. Stick around. 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

0: 97.3 WMEE. It's 6:30. It's Friday, and I'm Brooklyn. Thanks so much for tuning in. Hope you're having a great start to the end of your week. We're going to be heading into a beautiful weekend. We might have some thunderstorms tomorrow into Sunday, but other than that, should be pretty nice. A lot warmer than we've been experiencing. Feels like every weekend it gets so cold. Not this time. High of 69 today, 76 tomorrow, and we're going to hit 84 on Sunday. That temp is going to stick around because it's looking like it might be 84 on Monday too. We are starting off on the chillier side this morning at 44. But again, not to worry because it's going to warm up and warm up fast. I have the last pair of tickets on the line today to Teresa Caputo live at the Embassy Theater. That's going to be at 7:30 after the 7:30 tea time segment. I'm going to ask you a question based on what I'm talking about today. So reminding you now so you can listen now and at 7:30, two chances to brush up on today's tea for a chance to win those tickets. But rumor has it, Taylor Swift has been sending out wedding invites via phone. Plus, Time Magazine just dropped its list of 100 most philanthropic people. And Dylan Sprouse is going to be a dad. You might have seen the pictures yesterday, but if you didn't, I've got the details. It's all coming up in about 4 minutes here on 97.3 WMEE.
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1: Rumor has it Taylor Swift has been sending out wedding invites via phone, and not by text or email, but actual phone calls. Taylor is calling some people personally, and her assistants are handling the rest. So I guess you know how close you are with Taylor, depending on whether you get a call from her or her people. I feel like that's going to be the gossip in the celebrity world. The phone calls are the best way to keep things quiet, though, because it's not in writing and there's no way for it to show up on social media. And here's the thing. Taylor and Travis still haven't told the majority of people the exact date or location. I'm sure their families know, but to keep it top secret, most people don't. I think they're waiting until it's like go time. And it sounds like it's happening this summer, but for the average person like me and you, we'll probably just see photos after it's already taken place. In other news this morning, what celebrities do you think give back the most? Time Magazine just dropped its list of the 100 most philanthropic people of 2026. And here are some of the names you'd recognize. In the leaders category, actor Idris Elba. In Titans, Dell CEO Michael Dell. Jeff Bezos' ex-wife Mackenzie Scott. Elton John and Mark Anthony. For Trailblazers, Steven Spielberg, Rihanna, Chance the Rapper, Lionel Messi, and Willie Nelson. And in the innovators category, Shakira. You can see that full list anytime at time.com. And lastly this morning, Dylan Sprouse is going to be a dad. Yes, Zach from The Sweet Life of Zach and Cody is expecting with his wife, model Barbara Palvin. They shared the news publicly yesterday while attending the 79th annual Cannes Film Festival. And they're revealing that they're preparing to become parents less than a year after getting married in Hungary. Now, the two first started dating in 2018 after Dylan messaged Barbara online after they met at a party. They got engaged in 2023 and married in July of 2025. And now they're going to have a baby. No word if it's a boy or a girl, but it does seem like she might be giving birth maybe sometime this summer. And that's Tea Time today here on 97.3 WMEE.
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0: Happy Friday. What a gorgeous weekend it's going to be. I'm Brooklyn. Good morning. It's 97.3 WMEE, May 15th at 6:45. And we had a gorgeous sunrise. Today's high is going to be 69. Mostly sunny this morning. We might have a little cloudy coverage into this afternoon, but the sun's really not going anywhere. It should be back by this evening if it does get cloudy. I have 76 tomorrow and 84 for your Sunday. We are still working on the receipt of the week. We've been getting closer and closer every single day. Can we make a win happen today? Because today's the final day. If we don't have a win today, we're throwing this week's receipt away. But to help you out, I'm going to tell you every single thing I can about it, every hint possible, coming up in about 3 minutes right after this. It's 97.3 WMEE.
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0: Good morning. It's Brooklyn. Who's this?
1: Hey, this is Donna.
0: Hey, Donna, you are caller four this morning for Check the Receipts.
1: All right. It's been a while.
0: It has been a while. And this week's receipt is a combination one. It's a combined receipt of Mother's Day and my mom's birthday, everything I spent in total. What do you think the total is?
1: I'm going to go $70.
0: $70 even is low. Okay, $70 is too low, but we've had a couple high guesses, we've had a couple low guesses, and if you've been following along, you know it's somewhere in the middle, and it's not the biggest window. I mean, it could be smaller, but it could be way bigger than this, so I think we could make a win happen today. We'll have to see, but let's go over every single thing on this week's receipt. We'll start from Monday. Monday, I told you that this week's receipt is celebrating my mom for Mother's Day and her birthday this past Sunday, because her birthday was yesterday. So we had a 2-for-1 special on Sunday. Tuesday, the hint was that me and my two sisters, we split the cost of everything. So this is only what I spent. Technically times three, but it's only what I spent for my mom. Wednesday, I told you that includes three gifts, a card, and a meal. And yesterday I told you what one of those gifts was, and it was a hanging basket of flowers, you know, that you put outside. And we made chicken asparagus pasta. So the meal was going to buy the ingredients to make the food at her house. The other two gifts, one was a CD/Bluetooth radio. It's like a combination. You can play CDs, Bluetooth, radio speaker. And then the last thing was a gift card for a permanent jewelry anklet. All right, so that's everything. Let's go over it again. A hanging basket of flowers, a CD and Bluetooth radio, a gift card for a permanent jewelry anklet, ingredients to buy chicken asparagus pasta, and a card for Mother's Day. Again, it was what we bought, me and my sisters, but we split it, so it's only what I bought. 1/3 of the actual cost. And it was for my mom's birthday and Mother's Day combined. Let's see if we can make a win happen. We're playing at 7:45. The song to listen for, Benson Boone, Mystical Magical. So good luck. It's 97.3 WMEE.

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8: They say the holy water's watered down. And this town's lost its faith. Our colors will fade.

97.3 WMEE. Good morning. Welcome to Friday. I made it almost the weekend. We are literally almost there. May 15th, 7:04. And it's going to be really warm this weekend. High of about 76 tomorrow. 84 on Sunday. We're on the chillier side today at 69. And I do see a chance of some evening thunderstorms Saturday into Sunday. But we've got the warm weather. It's coming our way. Looking at this hour, a couple different things to keep in mind. A couple giveaways. 7:35 right after tea time. I've got that last pair of tickets to Teresa Caputo Live at the Embassy Theater. Again, that's Thursday, June 18th. If you can answer a question based on today's tea time segment. And then at 7:45, the final chance to win some cash and check the receipts this week. But since it's Friday, you know what time it is. It's time for Fun Fact Friday, and I've got some fun facts ready to go for you. Get yours ready for me, and we'll talk about all of them coming up in about 4 minutes right after Ed Sheeran's Bad Habits here on 97.3 WMEE.

0: 97.3 WMEE. I'm Brooklyn. Welcome to Fun Fact Friday. We've been doing this for a couple weeks now, almost maybe a month, maybe a little over a month. I love to talk about random things that you want to talk about. It could be anything, any kind of fun fact this morning at 260-447-8633. You can call or text me. I was thinking about some fun facts, and I've got some interesting ones about the human body. So first and foremost, we know these. I think that these are some common knowledge ones. Your ears and nose never stop growing as you age, and it's physically impossible for most people to lick their own elbows. But here's some ones you might not know. Humans are the only animals that have chins. I had to fact check that fact because I'm like, don't monkeys have chins? No, actually, we're the only ones that have an actual chin. Also, your nose can remember and distinguish between an estimated 1 trillion different scents. I feel like that's why sometimes you'll get a whiff of something and it takes you back to Monday morning of 2005. Like, it's so random. You're like, oh my gosh, why did I just think of being a kid in the car on my way to school? It's probably a smell that you only smelled that one time before. A trillion smells ago. Also, your brain consumes 20% of your body's total energy, despite making up only 2% of its weight. So there's my fun facts this morning. Share one with me, 260-447-8633. Call or text me for Fun Fact Friday. It's 97.3 WMEE.
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0: Good morning. It's Brooklyn. Who's this?
1: Good morning, Brooklyn.
0: Hey, Fred, what's your fun fact this morning?
1: Do you know why Walt Disney World is in Orlando, Florida?
0: I do not. Why?
1: Because if you spell the word world, O-R-L, it's a city's abbreviation of Orlando, O-R-L.
0: Really?
1: Yep.
0: That is interesting. Yeah, I've never heard that before. Well, good morning. It's Friday. I'm Brooklyn. Thanks for tuning in to 97.3 WMEE. It's May 15th, 7:17, and it's going to be beautiful this weekend. It's cold this morning, as always. It's 44, but a high of 69 today, 76 tomorrow, and 84 for Sunday. I think this might be the first time we're above the 80 mark this year, but I could be wrong. I think so. I'm here for it. And then on Monday, it's still going to be in the 80s. So that warm weather's sticking around. Looks like we might have some thunderstorms Saturday night to Sunday. But other than that, looking pretty good. Since it's Friday, we're talking this morning about our fun facts. It's Fun Fact Friday around here. You can call or text me 260-447-8633. And I just got off the phone with another listener who had two different fun facts, totally different from each other, but both equally interesting. I'll play that call right after Taylor Swift. Here's Ready For It, 97.3 WMEE.

0: for it.
1: Good morning, it's Brooklyn. Who's this?
2: This is Tammy. Did you know that chainsaws weren't invented for cutting wood at first?
1: I have heard their original purpose, actually, and it's terrifying.
2: Childbirth.
1: Yes. I am terrified on why they thought that that was a good idea.
2: I can't imagine why they would even try it, but anyway.
1: Well, I'm glad that we've moved on to better options.
2: Yeah, and also, did you know that board games, they can reduce dementia?
1: No, I didn't know that. That makes sense, though, because you're using your mind in a way that you're not using it normally. All the more reason to play games then, right?
2: I think my grandkids are going to start playing board games.
1: Yeah, you should, and it's a good way to get away from the screen. Anyway,
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0: 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And keep in mind, all throughout the show today, your stories needed to get you in to win Best Call of the Week League ever. And the prize, tickets for the Long Island medium, Teresa Caputo. I'll announce that winner at 6:40 this evening. Plenty of time to get yourself in to win. 97.3 WE.

97.3 WMEE. It's Friday. Good morning. I'm Brooklyn. Thanks so much for tuning in on this May 15th, 7:30 on the dot. We are going to have a nice weekend. Starting off cold. It's 44. Today's high is 69. We're going to be in the mid to upper 70s tomorrow, the mid 80s on Sunday. And I do see a chance of some thunderstorms, but it looks like it's mainly going to be Saturday night into Sunday. I have one more pair of tickets to Teresa Caputo. Again, she's going to be at the Embassy Theater here in Fort Wayne on June 18th. I'm sorry, that's a Thursday. And if you want to go to this show, all you have to do is answer a question based on my tea time segment, which I'm going to do here in a minute. So I'm going to wrap it up and then ask the question. And if you were listening closely, you should be able to get it right. So speaking of tea time, rumor has it Taylor Swift has been sending out wedding invites via phone, though. Plus, Time Magazine just dropped its list of the 100 most philanthropic people. And Dylan Sprouse is going to be a dad. I've got it all coming up in about 3 minutes here on 97.3 WMEE.

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1: Rumor has it that Taylor Swift has been sending out wedding invites via phone, and not by text or email, but by actual phone calls. Taylor is calling some people personally, and her assistants are handling the rest. So I guess you know how close you are with Taylor, depending on whether you get a call from her or her people. The phone calls are the best way to keep things quiet, though, because it's not in writing, and there's no way for it to show up on social media. It's just by word of mouth. Now, here's the thing. Taylor and Travis apparently still haven't told the majority of people the exact date or location of their wedding. I'm sure their families know, but to keep it top secret, most people don't. So it sounds like it's going to be happening this summer, but when exactly, we don't know. And I feel like for the average person like us, we'll probably just see photos after it's already taken place. In other news this morning, what celebrities do you think give back the most? Time Magazine just dropped its list of the 100 most philanthropic people of 2026. And here are the names that you would recognize. In the leaders category, actor Idris Elba. For Titans, Dell CEO Michael Dell, Jeff Bezos' ex-wife Mackenzie Scott, Elton John and Mark Anthony. In Trailblazers, Steven Spielberg, Rihanna, Chance the Rapper, Lionel Messi, and Willie Nelson. And in the innovators category, we've got Shakira. So pretty good list. You can see the full list yourself at time.com. And lastly this morning, Dylan Sprouse is going to be a dad. Yes, I'm talking about Zach from The Sweet Life of Zach and Cody. Dylan and his wife, model Barbara Palvin, just shared the news publicly yesterday while attending the 79th annual Cannes Film Festival. And they revealed that they're preparing to become parents less than a year after getting married in Hungary. I thought they just got married, and they kind of did. It's been almost a year. The two first started dating in 2018 after Dylan messaged Barbara online after they met at a party, and then they got engaged in 2023 and married in July of 2025. And no word on if this baby is a boy or a girl or when she's due, but I'm kind of thinking it's going to be sometime this summer or early fall. And that's Tea Time today here on 97.3 WMEE. Now, as promised, I have the final pair of tickets this morning. Teresa Caputo is coming to the Embassy this June. You may know her as the Long Island Medium. And for a chance to win those tickets to see Teresa Caputo live at the Embassy Thursday, June 18th, be the first person to text me the correct answer to this question based on today's Tea Time. Get ready to text me 260-447-8633. Here is the question. Now, Time Magazine just dropped its list of 100 most philanthropic people of 2026. Name one of the people I mentioned that's on that list. 260-447-8633. Name one of the people that I mentioned on that list of the most generous people of 2026. 260-447-8633. First person to do that and get it right wins those tickets to Teresa Caputo here with 97.3 WMEE.
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Good morning. I'm Brooklyn. Happy Friday. It's 97.3 WMEE. To give an answer to that question for the Teresa Caputo tickets this morning, the question was, Time Magazine just dropped its list of the 100 most philanthropic people of 2026. I asked you to name one of the people I mentioned in tea time that was on that list. Lots of correct answers. One person was first, though. Shout out to Danielle S. for getting it right. She said Elton John. You could have said Idris Elba, Elton John, Mark Anthony, Steven Spielberg, Rihanna, Chance the Rapper. There was a lot of different names I mentioned, and a lot of people got it right. But special shout out to Danielle for getting it right first. And don't worry, I've got more ways to win different prizes coming up very soon this morning. But before we get into that, check in your weather. High of 69 today, mostly cloudy skies, but we might have some sun kind of poking through throughout the day. Tomorrow, 76 and 84 on Sunday. But speaking of winning, if you didn't win that, maybe you'll win this cash. I've got money on the line, and check the receipts in a little under 3 minutes. Last chance to guess how much money is on the receipt of the week. Let's see if we can make it happen. First, here's Benson Boone on 97.3 WMEE.

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1: All right, it's Friday. Pressure is on because if we don't have a correct guess today, this week's receipt is thrown in the trash. We've had high guesses. We've had low guesses. It's somewhere in the middle. There's a window to work with. Can we make a win happen today? I think we can. Heading into a beautiful weekend, what better way to head into the weekend than with cash in your pocket? Now, I give you every hint I could at 6:45. We know this is based on my Mother's Day and Mom's birthday celebration. We celebrated my mom times two on Sunday, and this is everything I spent to celebrate her. Since it's Friday, I'm taking caller five, and I'm opening lines right now, 260-447-8633. 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Good luck.
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5: All right, good morning. Who's this?
6: Kelly.
5: Hey, Kelly, you are caller 5 to play Check the Receipts this morning. Kelly, this is a combined receipt, my mom's birthday and Mother's Day, everything I spent in total. How much do you think is on this week's receipt?
6: I'm going to say $72.33.
5: $72.33 is low, Kelly, but it is Friday, so I'm going to give you one more shot at this. What is your second guess?
6: $75.
5: Oh, 75 is too high. Oh, my goodness. The actual total was 74.22. This was a hard one this week. All right, 74.22. We kind of circled around it all week. We had a guess for 70, 78, 75, 75. So, unfortunately, everything was just not within that dollar window. And that's sometimes how it happens. So, unfortunately, throwing this week's receipt away. And we'll have to start fresh. We play this game every week at 7:45 here on 97.3 WMEE.

8:05 on this Friday morning. I'm Brooklyn. Thanks so much for tuning in. It's 97.3 WMEE. It's May 15th. High of 69 today, 76 tomorrow, and we're going to be in the mid-80s for Sunday. Might catch a few rain showers throughout the weekend. The strongest part of a thunderstorm is actually Saturday night into Sunday, although it says we could have a thunderstorm today at some point. So I have to say, it's definitely a little gloomy out as we head into this Friday. Coming up in an hour, I have more tickets on the line to Niall Horan. He's going to be at Gainbridge Fieldhouse on Friday, March 26th of next year. And I've had a pair a day at 9:05. But today, I have two opportunities to win, both at the top of the 9 o'clock hour. So be listening coming up in an hour. But if you're waking up this morning, you're tired, you've been slamming the coffee, did you know there's actually a limit that you're supposed to be drinking before coffee actually starts making you more tired? I'll tell you how many cups you should have. Coming up after Post Malone, Doja Cat, here's I Like You, just like I like coffee, here on 97.3 WMEE.

0: Are you drinking so much coffee, it's actually making you feel more tired? You might be. I'm Brooklyn. It's 97.3 WMEE. That's what I was reading about this morning. They say that you should be sticking to 5 cups of coffee a day or less. Are people drinking more than 5 cups of coffee? That seems a little extreme, but I guess it depends on your work hours, how early you're up, how much sleep you're getting. But apparently, if you're drinking more than 5 cups of coffee a day, it can actually make you feel more tired. It does the opposite effect. There was a registered dietitian that was talking about this, and they were talking about how drinking coffee is like riding a roller coaster. Basically, what goes up must come down. So caffeine's going to give you that energy boost, but it eventually wears off. If you're doing the other, if you're not doing other things to make yourself awake, then it's not going to help. So not sleeping enough, not eating properly, not getting sunshine throughout your day. Caffeine actually makes those issues worse and will make you feel more tired in the long run. There are some health benefits to drinking coffee, though. I think I've talked about these before. So improved mood, better gut health, lower risk of things like colon cancer, heart disease, stroke. All the more reason to have a cup of joe in the morning, but don't have more than 5. Again, I would love to talk to someone who's drinking more than 5 cups of coffee. I want to know what you're doing in your daily life. It's 97.3 WMEE.
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1: 97.3 WMEE. I'm Brooklyn. Good morning. Welcome to Friday. It's 8:17 on this May 15th. Going to be pretty cloudy today. High of 69. We've got a little ways to go. We've been starting off on the chillier side. A quick refresh is going to tell me it's 49 now. We've gone up like 2 degrees. Might have a little rain this morning or afternoon, but the most of the rain is actually expected Saturday night into Sunday. But Sunday's high is 84. Going to feel very summery this weekend. If you use AI and you're not seeing your please and thank yous, well, you might want to. I'll tell you why. Coming up after Rima and Selena, here's Calm Down on 97.3 WMEE.

0: They always told us, be nice to the robots, because you never know, you might need to be nice to them, so they treat you nice someday. I'm Brooklyn, it's 97.3 WMEE, and I'm only joking, but this story reminds me of this. There was a survey that was asking people two questions. One, do you do or do you use AI in the workplace? And if the answer is yes, the question was, are you nice to AI? Are you using your please and thank yous? And most people are. 86% of people say that they do say please and thank you when using AI tools, ChatGPT. And there's a lot of reasons for that. The biggest reason, though, is they said that AI actually gives more detailed or accurate answers when your prompts sound respectful and conversational. So instead of just going in and saying, give me the number for this or do this, go in instead and say, can you please provide me with this information, and then explain what you need. And apparently politeness goes a long way. A couple other reasons people said they do it. One said they simply want to avoid getting into the habit of sounding rude. So like if you're typing into ChatGPT all day and being rude and unconversational, then maybe you're going to start sending your emails like that to real humans and you don't want to do that. And then another person did admit that, yes, you know, they're trying to stay on robots' good side in case AI takes over someday. But just another reason, I thought it was interesting that they said that they're getting better results being kind. I don't use ChatGPT a lot, but I have used it in the past for sometimes just help figuring things out. Like the other day, I literally needed help figuring out a Wi-Fi router issue. So I went to ChatGPT, and I do say my please and thank yous. I don't know if I'm just that kind of person, but I'll be like, hey, I'm having issues with my modem. Can you please help me? This is what I've done so far. This is what's not working. Thanks. And then they'll get back with me, and they're always super helpful. So I'm wondering if it's my please and thank yous that are going farther than if I was just bossing it around. You never know. Got to be nice to those robots. 97.3 WMEE.
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97.3 WMEE. I'm Brooklyn. Welcome to it. It's Friday morning, TGIF, May 15th. It's 8:31. Going to be kind of cloudy today, 69 for your high. Might have a little rain this morning or this afternoon. It's very, very small chance. And then we do have a chance of thunderstorms tomorrow night into Sunday, but warm weather, 75 tomorrow and 84 for Sunday. Checking headlines this morning. Rumor has it Taylor Swift has been sending out wedding invites, but via phone. Plus, Time Magazine just dropped its list of the 100 most philanthropic people. And Dylan Sprouse is going to be a dad. It's all coming up in Tea Time in about 3.5 minutes, right after Justin Bieber. 97.3 WMEE.

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1: Rumor has it that Taylor Swift has been sending out wedding invites via phone, and not by text or email, but by actual phone calls. Taylor is calling some people personally, and her assistants are handling the rest. So I guess you know how close you are with Taylor, depending on whether you get a call from her or her people. The phone calls are the best way to keep things quiet, though, because it's not in writing, and there's no way for it to show up on social media. It's just by word of mouth. Now, here's the thing. Taylor and Travis apparently still haven't told the majority of people the exact date or location of their wedding. I'm sure their families know, but to keep it top secret, most people don't. So it sounds like it's going to be happening this summer, but when exactly, we don't know. And I feel like for the average person, like us, we'll probably just see photos after it's already taken place. In other news this morning, what celebrities do you think give back the most? Time Magazine just dropped its list of the 100 most philanthropic people of 2026. And here are the names that you would recognize. In the leaders category, actor Idris Elba. For Titans, Dell CEO Michael Dell, Jeff Bezos' ex-wife Mackenzie Scott, Elton John and Mark Anthony. In Trailblazers, Steven Spielberg, Rihanna, Chance the Rapper, Lionel Messi, and Willie Nelson. And in the innovators category, we've got Shakira. So pretty good list. You can see the full list yourself at time.com. And lastly this morning, Dylan Sprouse is going to be a dad. Yes, I'm talking about Zach from The Suite Life of Zach and Cody. Dylan and his wife, model Barbara Palvin, just shared the news publicly yesterday while attending the 79th annual Cannes Film Festival. And they revealed that they're preparing to become parents less than a year after getting married in Hungary. I thought they just got married, and they kind of did. It's been almost a year. The two first started dating in 2018 after Dylan messaged Barbara online after they met at a party, and then they got engaged in 2023 and married in July of 2025. And no word on if this baby is a boy or a girl or when she's due, but I'm kind of thinking it's going to be sometime this summer or early fall. And that's Tea Time today here on 97.3 WMEE.
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WME. I'm Brooklyn. Good morning. Welcome to Friday. It's May 15th. It's 8:44, and not a lot of sunshine today. Maybe a little off and on, but we do have a chance of a little rain as well because it's going to be super cloudy today. High of 69, and we're currently at about 55. We're getting close to 55 this morning. It's been a slow start. Warmer this weekend, 75 tomorrow, and 84 for your Sunday. If you watch Harry Potter, maybe you'll agree with me on this. There is a new idea California is exploring for buses. And it reminds me of the night bus from Harry Potter. I'll tell you about it coming up after the weekend. Here's Save Your Tears, 97.3 WMEE.

0: This is crazy. I'm Brooklyn. It's 97.3 WMEE. If you live in California, you might be getting high-speed buses sometime soon. The California Department of Transportation, they're exploring the idea of buses that can travel 140 miles per hour on the freeways. Now, most people aren't even driving that fast. I feel like usual speed limits, you know, 80 miles per hour. Sometimes people are speeding, hitting 90 or 100, but 140 miles per hour for a bus that's way bigger than a car and full of people, I can only imagine. Now, obviously, these aren't going to be taking people on short commutes around town. You're not going to go to the library or the grocery store. These are for long distance interstate travel. But again, in the LA area, a public bus going 145 miles an hour on the speed or the highway. I feel like most people are going like 20 because traffic is crazy. It's probably not going to happen. Maybe it will have the ability to go 140 miles per hour, but actually making that happen, I can't imagine. It reminds me, if you're familiar with Harry Potter, I think this is Harry Potter 3, Prisoner of Azkaban. Harry gets picked up from the night bus and it's flying through town. It's going so fast that the humans, the muggles, they can't see it, right? It can squeeze in between cars, do all crazy stuff. And that's the only thing I can imagine when I was reading this story. So without further ado, you can picture yourself with this.
1: Take her away, Ern.
2: 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It's going to be a bumpy ride.
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0: 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You might even see my friend Phil Truitt from Truitt Law Offices out spending time with his family and, of course, handing out free bike helmets at local fairs and festivals. If you see him, make sure to say hi. Of course, though, I hope that's the only time you ever need

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2: Well, good morning. Welcome to it. It's Friday. I'm Brooklyn. We've made it to the end of the week, and I have tickets to Niall Horan. If you want to win tickets to his dinner party tour at Gainbridge Fieldhouse, it's happening next March in Indianapolis. Stick around, because the first pair, and I say first because I have two pair to give away today, is coming up after Sabrina Carpenter's Man Child, so be listening for that song. But before that, here's Alex Warden with Ordinary, 97.3 WMEE.
3: They say the holy water's watered down, and this town's lost its faith. 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
2: Oh, boy.

All right, first chance to win tickets to Niall Horan is upon us this morning. I've got two pair on the line, and I'm doing it the same way both times, the same way we've been doing it this entire week. So if you haven't heard, Niall Horan, he's coming to Gainbridge Fieldhouse in Indianapolis Friday, March 26th of next year. So we are planning well in advance. Tickets actually went on sale today for this show, but you can still win them with me before you have to buy them. He's going to be touring his new album. It's called Dinner Party, which is set to be released June 5th. And since it's called Dinner Party, we've been doing food trivia all week. A totally random trivia question based around food. And they're all super easy to find on Google. So you kind of have to put your Google skills to the test and get ready to text me the correct answer. So I'm going to ask you a question. Find it. Text it in. Same number you call me at, 260-447-8633. And the first person to get it right wins those tickets to Niall Horan's dinner party. So here's today's question. Are you ready? What do the two M's stand for in M&M's? What do they stand for? They stand for something. 260-447-8633. What do the two M's stand for in the candy M&M's? 260-447-8633. First person to get that right is going to see Niall Horan at Gainbridge Fieldhouse. Good luck. It's 97.3 WMEE.

All right, it's 97.3 WMEE. The first answer has been given. I'm giving away tickets to Niall Horan at Gainbridge Fieldhouse. Again, it's his dinner party tour. He's going to be in Indianapolis on March 26th. And the question to answer, because we're doing food-related trivia since it's the dinner party tour, was what did the two M's stand for in the candy M&M? And the answer is Mars and Murray. A lot of you got it right. It's actually the last names of the two businessmen who created M&M's, Mars and Murray. But special shout out this morning to the person who got it right first, Kate B. Kate is going to see Niall Horan, and she says her daughter is going to be so excited. So congratulations to you guys. I hope you have a lot of fun. And we're not done yet. I have another pair ready to go. One more food question for you. Again, easily found on Google. All you'll have to do is a quick search and then be the first person to text it in to win those tickets to the dinner party tour at Gainbridge Fieldhouse on March 26th. Are you ready for the final question? What was the first vegetable to be successfully grown in space? Yes, they've grown food in space, but what was the first vegetable to be successfully grown in space? 260-447-8633. Be the first to get that one right. And you're also going to Niall Horan next March at Gainbridge Fieldhouse. What was the first vegetable to be successfully grown in space? 260-447-8633. Good luck. 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

97.3 WMEE. I'm Brooklyn. All right, we had another answer for a trivia question, a food-related trivia question, in order to win tickets to see Niall Horan at Gainbridge Fieldhouse. The question this time was, what was the first vegetable to be successfully grown in space? There's been a lot of food grown in space, but there was only one thing that was successful first, and that was the potato. The potato was successfully grown in space in 1995. And shout out to Beth W. for being the first person to get that question. She also has a daughter that will be super excited. So I hope you guys have a blast at the show. And I'm done with these giveaways, this ticket giveaway. But the good news is it looks like Dan and Boomer also have tickets to Niall Horan this week during their show. So you can be listening for their giveaways as well for another chance to win here on 97.3 WMEE.

0: things that I've got.
1: 97.3 WMEE. I'm Brooklyn. Welcome to Fun Fact Friday. We've been doing this for a couple weeks now, almost maybe a month, maybe a little over a month. I love to talk about random things that you want to talk about. It could be anything, any kind of fun fact this morning at 260-447-8633. You can call or text me. I was thinking about some fun facts, and I've got some interesting ones about the human body. So first and foremost, we know these. I think that these are some common knowledge ones. Your ears and nose never stop growing as you age, and it's physically impossible for most people to lick their own elbows. But here's some ones you might not know. Humans are the only animals that have chins. I had to fact check that fact because I'm like, don't monkeys have chins? No, actually. We're the only ones that have an actual chin. Also, your nose can remember and distinguish between an estimated 1 trillion different scents. I feel like that's why sometimes you'll get a whiff of something and it takes you back to Monday morning of 2005. Like, it's so random. You're like, oh my gosh, why did I just think of being a kid in the car on my way to school? It's probably a smell that you only smelled that one time before, a trillion smells ago. Also, your brain consumes 20% of your body's total energy, despite making up only 2% of its weight. So there's my fun facts this morning. Share one with me, 260-447-8633. Call or text me for Fun Fact Friday. It's 97.3 WMEE.

0: Good morning. It's Brooklyn. Who's this?
1: Good morning, Brooklyn.
0: Hey, Fred, what's your fun fact this morning?
1: Do you know why Walt Disney World is in Orlando, Florida?
0: I do not. Why?
1: Because if you spell the word world, O-R-L, it's a city's abbreviation of Orlando, O-R-L.
0: Really?
1: Yep.
0: That is interesting. Yeah, I've never heard that before. Good morning. It's Brooklyn. Who's this?
2: This is Tammy. Did you know that chainsaws weren't invented for cutting wood at first?
0: I have heard their original purpose, actually, and it's terrifying.
2: Childbirth.
0: Yes. I am terrified on why they thought that was a good idea.
2: I can't imagine why they would even try it, but anyway.
0: Well, I'm glad that we've moved on to better options.
2: Yeah, and also, did you know that board games, they can reduce dementia?
0: No, I didn't know that. That makes sense, though, because you're using your mind in a way that you're not using it normally. All the more reason to play games then, right?
2: I think my grandkids are going to start playing board games.
0: Yeah, you should, and it's a good way to get away from the screen. Anyway,
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0: 97.3 WMEE. Well, happy Friday. I hope you have a fantastic day today. Amazing weekend. The weather is going to be pretty nice overall. We might have a little rain off and on throughout the weekend. I was actually seeing a small chance of it today, which I'm not really surprised about. It's a little gloomy outside. High of 69 this afternoon. We're going to be in the mid-70s tomorrow, and we're hitting the 80s by Sunday. I'm excited about that. I know a lot of people are too. We do have a chance of some thunderstorms Saturday into Sunday. But other than that, should be pretty good. So get outside, enjoy that weather. I know I definitely will be. And enjoy your weekend. I will talk to you next week here on 97.3 WMEE.
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Good morning. Welcome to your Friday. Yep, it's your Friday. That's right. I gave it to you. No, it wasn't mine to begin with. It's ours. It's our Friday. Welcome to our Friday. Dan's balancing act here about 11 o'clock. We're going to talk about... This is weird. An AI service that's designed to rewrite your writing to make it less perfect. It generates plausible errors in spelling and such. So anyway, we'll get into that. We'll dig into that after a while. We'll wrap up today's show with weekend plans, and nestled right there, more or less in the middle, I will give away my next pair of tickets to Halfwit Hysterium, tickets to the Indy 500, and two wristbands to the Snake Pit. And that's after Avicii's Wake Me Up today about 12:40. I might have a surprise at 1 o'clock too. I might have found something kicking around here that I'm going to give it away as well. So definitely stick around all day. And if you want to call me up, why, you can do that. 260-447-8633. Dan's Open Door Policy on 97.3 WMAE.

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15: 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I'll announce that winner at 6:40 this evening. 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

Well, more talk about malls coming back. For the first time, I talked about this maybe a month ago, but for the first time in like 30 years, mall real estate was going up, which is weird because like housing prices, I don't know if you noticed that on your tax bill, but here in Indiana, housing prices, a lot of them actually went down a couple of points this last year on their like assessed value, but mall real estate is going up in value. And this is kind of surprising because it's teens, today's teens. So what would that be like? The very end of Gen Z, beginning of Gen Alpha, I want to say, are preferring shopping at the mall. It's kind of weird. It's kind of weird because when we're being told all the time, everything is going electronic, everything is going digital, everything is going artificial, the youngest of the young shoppers are saying, no, I actually want the brick and mortar, tangible experience, and this is key, the immediacy of taking my purchase home with me at the time of purchase. Now, I'm not going to lie. I mean, one day prime, next morning prime is super convenient, but not quite as convenient as taking it home with you at the moment of purchase. 97.3 WMAE.

It's Miles Smith. It's called Stargazing. And if you're a Swiftie, if you're into Taylor Swift, if you listen to any kind of media whatsoever, you will hear some kind of Taylor Swift news. So you know that. She is getting ready to get married to Travis Kelce. And they have not disclosed the date, the venue. And she's inviting friends. This is the big news today. She's inviting friends via phone. She's just like texting them and calling them and saying, hey, friend, listen, keep your summer open. And that's how you know you've got some clout right there. When you tell your friends, keep your summer open, like we get like 10 weeks of summer and I can't plan anything because Taylor Swift's wedding is happening and she might invite me and tell me where to go. I'm going to leave my summer open. That's clout. That's what we call clout in the industry. 97.3 WMEE.

0: Shaboozy, good news would be like winning like $1,000, a little extra peace of mind. $1,000 would go a long way toward bringing you some peace of mind. 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I'm going to be playing it next hour. 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

Yep. I'm just going to let that play for a second. 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That's from Boston Legal, in case you've never heard it. But it's the perfect backdrop for Dan's balancing act, because I'm going to invite you right now to call me up at 260-447-8633 and tell me what went wrong this week. What got on your nerves? 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You got to have it ready to go to tell me what's going right in your world. What went right? What's going to be going right in the near future? Maybe it's as simple as, I had a rough week, Dan, but the weekend is almost here and I can't wait. That's fine. It can be that simple. 260-447-8633, Dan's Balancing Act. Call me up, 97.3 WMAE.

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14: They say the holy water's watered down, and this town's lost its faith.

Yeah, Timeline Trivia is just about an hour away. You guessed it, about 12:30 today. Bonus prize package, two tickets to Halfway to Hysterium. That's for tomorrow. Okay, and it's pretty cool. You and a friend get dropped off in a horror movie, and you have to try to survive, which is, sounds exciting, sounds like fun. But the next weekend, all right, Memorial Day weekend, wow, it's almost here. It's only a little over a week away. You'll have two tickets to the Indy 500 for that Sunday with Snake Pit wristbands. Okay, so it's really awesome. It's a really cool prize package. Not going to lie, Dan the DJ is a little bit totes jelly over here because that's a fantastic prize package. You can win today after Avicii's Wake Me Up in just over an hour during the Back in the Day Cafe. Right now, though, it's Taylor Swift, Fate of Ophelia on 97.3 WMEE.

0: stands Balancing Act, Libby. What's going on?
1: I have a pet peeve for you.
0: Awesome.
1: It has to do with my neighbor.
0: Neighbor pet peeves are the best.
1: My driveway is a slope, and when it's icy and snowy, they continually park at the end of my driveway across the street. And
0: I continually
1: have to tell them to please move your car so that I don't hit it.
0: Maybe they're trying to get a new car on your dime.
1: There you go.
0: Okay, so you're not going to have to deal with that for at least half a year, since we're out of the snowy and icy phase. What's going right in your world? You actually get to do your hobby this weekend, which is what?
1: Paint. Like flowers with acrylics.
0: That sounds like a nice, rare moment of peace in a hectic world.
1: It is, especially with teenagers.
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0: Miles Smith, nice to meet you. And this they've been saying this for a while, but it's not necessarily true. Your daily coffee habit might actually be making you more tired. A dietitian said that a lot of us use coffee like a Band-Aid instead of addressing the lifestyle factors that make us tired. Caffeine does give you an energy boost, but when it wears off, it can make you feel more tired than before. And that is no joke. It is a crutch. It is a Band-Aid. A very tasty and delicious, very, very useful Band-Aid that I will continue to use every single day. 97.3
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16: 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I'll announce that winner at 6:40 this evening. 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

0: one more balancing act. Here's how it works. You tell me your gripe. You tell me what's been bugging you. You tell me what's been grinding your gears. Yes, I'm ripping off Peter Griffin when I say it that way. But then you tell me what's going right. And yours is, it all took place in the workplace over the course of the last few weeks, culminated this week with something good, though. What was the bad thing that happened for a few weeks?
1: One of the ladies from the department opposite of what I used to work in, she thinks she's in charge, and she's not.
0: Yeah. Yeah, I think we've all dealt with that. Somebody who thinks they're the boss, and they're not. Something happened this week, though, that kind of rectified the situation.
1: Right. Well, our management has told her, you know, you need to knock it off, but she won't.
0: Oh, so at least you got management on your side now. So there you go. That's how it works. What's the gripe and what's been going right? That's Dan's balancing act. It's Rosé. Bruno Mars now, 97.3 WMEE.

It is the Back of the Day Cafe. Let's do something completely different. There's a new AI service called Sincerely, and it's spelled incorrectly. S-I-N-C-E-E-R-L-Y. That's the name of the program, Sincerely. And the reason that it's misspelled is because that's exactly what it does to your writing. So with a lot of people in the professional world using AI to fix their writing, I mean, we've heard about Grammarly for years and services like that. The problem is that a lot of stuff is getting flagged as too perfect. So they've said now that if you use AI to smooth your resume and cover letter or to write it for you, God forbid, there's a very good chance you're going to get lost in the fray because that's what like 99% of applicants are doing. So you can use Sincerely and it will misspell some stuff. It'll mess up some punctuation, and it'll make it look more like a human resume, a human-curated resume, a human-curated cover letter. And I'm curious if you've ever observed any other tech that seems a little bit silly, like. Why was this an issue? Why do we have to invent this tech? Like I'm talking about like things to fix problems that didn't exist until we came up with the last round of inventions. For example, like you didn't need airbags and seatbelts until we invented the car that put us in a situation to need airbags and seatbelts. Stuff like that. 260-447-8633. Call me up. 97.3 WMEE.

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1: It is the Back of the Day Cafe, and I just think it's funny because we have to invent technology to fix the problems generated by the last round of technology. The diet and fitness industry, we no longer work the physically demanding agricultural jobs that our great-grandparents worked. So now we have to go to the gym, we have to take supplements, we have to do things to maintain the same level of fitness that they naturally had. And that's what Sincerely does. It messes up your writing so that it's not so obviously, glaringly AI curated. Can you think of another piece of technology that only exists to fix a problem generated by the last round of technology?
2: Well, everyone got phones and they got so engrossed in it that they now have to put rear seat reminders in cars because we can't remember our own.
1: Right. Yeah, there was no way you would have been that tunnel vision 20 years ago, right?
2: Absolutely not.
1: Taylor, thanks for getting me started. 260-447-8633. A technology that only exists to fix a problem that was ushered in by the last round of technology. 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
5: It's been a

It is Back of the Day Cafe. Timeline Trivia is here about 12 minutes away, roughly 12 minutes away. You know what? Better yet, listen for Avicii and Wake Me Up. I will play Timeline Trivia when that song ends, and it is the fantastic prize package that I've been giving away all week long. Two tickets to Halfway to Hysterium for tomorrow, and then two tickets for the Indy 500 next Sunday, the day before Memorial Day. And bonus, two Snake Pit wristbands that go with those Indy 500 tickets. So I've got 2 weekends worth of entertainment, all for answering one super simple little question. And I will have that question for you. The answer will be multiple choice here in about 12 minutes after Avicii. Stick around, 97.3 WMEE.

It is the Back of the Day Cafe. This is Wild. We know about the high-speed trains. They've had them in Japan. They've had them in Europe for a very long time. And I've actually ridden on them, and they're pretty amazing. They are very, very amazing. You would never guess that you're on a train. In most cases, it's just you're cruising along. It's real quiet. It's a lot smoother than a regular train. Then all of a sudden, you get out in the countryside, and it's flying by virtually silently, and you get where you're going. You can go from the north side of France to the south side of France in like 2 hours. It's crazy. But what if you could do that on a bus? They're working on 140-mile-per-hour buses that would use the existing, quote, existing freeway corridors. So there would be a bus lane, and you better stay out of it because they're going to be moving 140 miles an hour. And they said this would be a lot quicker than taking a bus in L.A. currently, where, get this, the average bus speed on L.A. freeway right now is 14 miles per hour because of all the traffic. These would have devoted lanes where they could run 140. That sounds wild. 97.3 WMAE.

0: It is the Back of the Day Cafe bonus prize package today. Yes, the phones are already lit up. You want this prize package, don't you? I don't blame you. It's a good one. It's a good one, okay? I've got two tickets to the Halfway to Hysterium tomorrow. You and a friend, you swing out there to the Haunted Hysterium. You get basically dropped into a horror movie, and you have to survive. I love the way they worded that. It's just a thrill, and it's not something we do this time of year very often. This is normally an October type of a thing, right? But it sounds like fun. It sounds like a lot of fun. But that's not it. That's only half the prize package. The other half of the prize package is next Sunday, the day before Memorial Day. You get to cruise down to the 8500. I've got two tickets for you and two wristbands to get you into the snake pit. Two wristbands to get you into the snake pit. If you've never been, I have seen so many awesome acts. I've seen Zed down there. I think I saw Skrillex down there once. I saw DJ Diesel, who is Shaquille O'Neal. So it's going to be really, really fun. It's going to be a lot of fun. You see the race, you hear the race, you get to partake in the snake pit, and it's just a lot of fun. You win all that, okay? I just spent the entire music bed telling you what the prize package is. You win all that for answering this question. What year did Mr. Probs release Waves as a single? What year did Mr. Probs release Waves as a single? Was it 2013, 2015, or 2017? 13, 15, or 17? Pick the correct answer and call me up, 260-447-8633, because the first correct caller wins the whole prize package. Good luck.
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Yep, it's 1 o'clock on a Friday, but I told you, I mentioned this more than once, that you definitely want to listen closely right now. Particularly if you're trying all week long to play Timeline Trivia to win that prize package, and you couldn't get through, maybe you guessed the wrong year, whatever it is, now is your moment. Because I've got, believe it or not, one more prize package. It's exactly the same thing I've been giving away with Timeline Trivia all week long, and I found one more prize package. So you've got two tickets to Halfway to Hysterium. You've got two tickets to the 8500 for next Sunday. You've got two Snake Pit wristbands to get in and check out that daytime rave EDM show. And here's how you win. You call me up right now, and I'm going to say, hey, what's going on this weekend? And you're going to say, I'm going to the Halfway to Hysterium, and next week I'm going to the Indy 500. If you correctly tell me that this weekend you're going to Halfway to Hysterium, and next weekend you're going to the Indy 500, I will make that happen for the first person to call me up and tell me that right now. The phone number is 260-447-8633. I'm going to say, hey, who's this? You're going to tell me your name. I'm going to say, what are you doing this weekend? You tell me. I'm doing Halfway to Hysterium tomorrow and the Indy 500 next weekend, and you will do exactly that. Good luck. 97.3 WMAE.

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14: 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I'll announce that winner at 6:40 this evening. 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

0: Good afternoon. You're on with Dan. Who's this?
1: Hey, this is Caitlin.
0: Caitlin, what are you doing this weekend?
1: This weekend, I'm going to Halfway to Hysterium. And next weekend, I'm going to the Indy 500.
0: You absolutely are. You are certainly doing both of those things. I'm hooking you up with the prizes right now.
1: I am totally down for that. Thank you so much.
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0: It's 260-447-8633, 1 o'clock hour on a Friday. We discuss weekend plans, and I would love to know what you're doing. Yeah, you. Call me up. What are you doing?
1: I get to see the grandkids.
0: Well, that sounds like fun.
1: Yeah.
0: That's very cool. Yeah. Some family time, see the grandkids, bring them in, make some cupcakes, I think you said. Sounds like a good time to me. 97.3 WN.

0: It's Shaboozy. It's called Good News. We're talking weekend plans, and boy, it came out of the woodwork today. A lot of people chimed in. See how many of these I can get in.
1: Well, then another 14 hours.
0: Working 14 hours. What kind of work do you do?
1: Excavation.
0: That sounds like an awful lot of fun. Make that money. What about you, Leah?
2: Well, today I got to dunk some teachers at school.
0: You got to what?
2: I got to dunk some teachers at my school in the dunk tank.
0: What? I bet that was a blast.
2: Yeah, it was because we raised over $10,000.
0: That's awesome. That is awesome. Anything planned for tomorrow or Sunday?
2: Sunday is my grandpa's 70th birthday.
0: Well, happy birthday to Grandpa. Very cool. What about you? What are you doing this weekend?
1: A bunch of my buddies are getting together and playing Pokemon Go. There's a big event going on that we're going to play from 2 to 5, and then we're going to come back to the house, watch some fights, and hang out.
0: Absolutely. And wrap it up for me, Elisa. What are you doing this weekend?
3: Well, Saturday I have to work, so boo.
0: Yeah.
3: But Sunday I'm doing a stained glass class at the Build Guild.
0: That sounds like fun. I just took a TIG welding class out there.
3: Yeah, so I'm excited for that. And I've got some friends that are doing it with me, so that'll be extra fun.
0: Always better with some friends, definitely. 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
11: They say the holy water's watered down, and this town's lost its faith. 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
1: I'm going under, and this time I fear there's no one to save me. 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

97.3 WMEE. My name is Boomer Friday, and I got to talk about graduations, end of the school year, and, well, people failing easy classes. Because sometimes there's one class that's standing in the way. You were graduating, maybe graduating with top honors, say it's like, oh, calculus or a class like that. But no, I want to know if you know anyone who ever failed an easy class. We're talking people who failed gym, things like that. So I got to jump right into this because you know your stories get you in to win best call of the week like ever. Winner announced in about 4 hours, and it's a four-pack of tickets for Teresa Caputo, the Long Island Medium. I got to get you in to win. And yes, you can be in more than once here. Every story judged individually. But you need to call me, 260-447-8633. Let me know if you know anyone who ever failed an easy class. Could be college, could be high school. If they failed, we got to talk. Maybe it's even you. Does get you in to win best calls. So who failed that easy class? 97.3 WMEE.

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0: 97.3 WMEE, someone failing an easy class. Maybe it was middle school, high school, even in college, because there were some gimme classes in college. I took bowling, for crying out loud. Thankfully, I passed. I'm not that bad of a bowler. However, you failed the class.
1: I failed gym class back in school.
0: Oh, no. How did you fail gym?
1: I was pregnant.
0: Okay, I mean, that would do it for sure, wouldn't it?
1: Yes, and I would not shower with the other girls.
0: And that one's also valid. 260-447-8633. I can see where you're like, look, all right, teacher, I am not doing that rope climb, not in this condition. So what about you? And I think gym class would be that very popular one that you're like, oh my gosh, how did you fail gym? But any and all classes here that are easy. If you know someone who failed an easy class, we need to talk. Now, the bonus is if you're the one that failed the easy class, but let me know. 97.3 WMEE.

0: 97.3 WNEE. Do you know anyone who failed an easy class? Maybe it was you, and here it was actually you.
1: When I was in kindergarten, I failed cutting with scissors.
0: Okay, how?
1: I wasn't very good at cutting circles or straight lines, and I'm still not. Not the whole grade, just that little subject.
0: And now that you mention that, I need to go back and look at my academic record because I cannot mow in a straight line. So perhaps back in kindergarten, I even failed cutting as well. 260-447-8633. We can go back that far as well. If we want to go all the way back to kindergarten, all the way through college, if you've ever failed that easy class, maybe you were that kindergartner that actually failed in napping. If you've ever failed the easy class, if you know of someone who failed an easy class where you're shaking your head like, how did you fail, Jim? You got to let me know. 260-447-8633. People failing easy classes. Here's Bruno Mars and Risk It All, 97.3 WMEE.

0: 97.3 WMEE. I'm Boomer. Do you know anyone, maybe it was even you here, that failed an easy class?
1: So I had a friend who was from Venezuela in college, so native language is Spanish, and he actually failed Spanish class. Because he just refused to, his teacher was from Mexico, so he refused to do it the way that she was saying to do it. So he failed at his own language.
0: 260-447-8633. Although I failed English, here I am speaking for a living. Not well. So, easy classes. Do you know someone who failed an easy class? Now, you get the gold star for the day if you're the one that failed the easy class, but there are so many ones out there. One like, hey, it's your native language, yet you still failed the class. If you know that person that flunked F-minus an easy class, you gotta call me and let me know.
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1: Me. It was bookkeeping. I could not stay awake. The teacher was talking like Ferris Bueller's Day Off. It was awful.
0: You're like, come on, man, give me some inflection at least. 260-447-8633. Classes like that were just basically, if you stay awake, you're going to pass, but you can't because things were so slow and boring. Or even like gym class. Yeah, I ain't playing dodgeball. Fail me. I ain't getting in there getting hit in the nose. So what about you? Do you know someone, maybe it was you here, that failed an easy class? 260-447-8633. Who do you know that failed an easy class? 97.3 WMEE.

0: 97.3 WMEE. I'm Boomer. I do want to get into graduation gifts here in a sec. However, those, yeah, I've been talking about failing classes. You just have to talk about how your fiance failed kindergarten. Not like one component of kindergarten. He failed the whole thing. So how does that happen? Your fiance failed kindergarten. What went down?
1: He actually, his mom got a call within like 10 or 15 minutes of him being there saying, hey, you know, so-and-so has had an accident in this, you know, kindergarten roundup. So he had an accident first thing, and then he just could never pay attention, and he's still like that to this day, just very ADHD. But if you know the guy, it's just the funniest story ever. So
0: what's wild is my mom got the same phone call, and it was from the high school principal. Yeah, Boomer had an accident in chemistry. Can you come pick him up, bring him a change of pants? 260-447-8633. I'll take a few more of these if you know that person, maybe even you here, that failed an easy class. But start thinking about graduation gifts. The bad ones. 97.3 WMEE.

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97.3 WNEE. I wanted you to start thinking about graduation gifts. And typically, yes, we're getting a lot of things we want. However, sometimes we get things we don't really want. So that's what I want to focus on right now is those bad things. You really wanted blank. Like, say, I really wanted a car, and instead you got candles. So what about you now? Call me at 260-447-8633. Tell me all about those really bad graduation gifts you got. And again, maybe it was a situation where your parents very clearly knew as you were going off to college, you're leaving the house, you need transportation. And instead, they got you, well, pots and pans. Because it does happen. So what about you? I wanted blank, and instead I got blank. So as you fill in the blanks here, call me, tell me all about those really bad, the really disappointing graduation gifts you received, high school, college, whatever. If it was a graduation gift, you were really looking for something else, let me know. 260-447-8633. 97.3 WMEE.

0: 97.3 WMEE, graduation gifts, the bad ones. You wanted something really good, you got something really bad. I wanted blank and then got blank.
1: I wanted my own car, but I got luggage.
0: So how bad was the luggage?
1: It was flowery print. It was like a green and like a rose color. And if you've ever seen Mary Poppins, she might have asked me for it to go with her big old magic carpet bag. It was that bad.
0: Now, the only way you should ever get luggage as a graduation gift is if it's in the trunk of the brand new car they're giving you. 260-447-8633. Money. New laptop. New car. That's what I wanted. And instead, you got me a file cabinet. So I wanted blank and instead got blank as a graduation gift. What all did you get? Those really bad ones? The disappointing ones. Call me and let me know. 97.3 WMEE.

0: 97.3 WMEE, the graduation gifts. And if you hear some of these, you realize, oh, yeah, that was really tacky. Don't do that. Get something good for your graduate this year. So for you now, what is your bad, maybe just like thoughtless graduation gift story?
1: So I graduated college much later in life, and my husband at the time gave me a sideways hug and said, see you later. He had to go to work. It wasn't even important enough to take a vacation day off for him.
0: No. What you have to do, especially now, say your partner who's been working, taking care of the family, graduates. You got to do something special. It's like, hey, whatever you want to do for the entire weekend. Maybe we'll even go away somewhere, but no sideways hugging. Hey, see you later. I got to go to work. 260-447-8633. The graduation gifts, or in that case, the lack thereof, when you're expecting just something, some sort of acknowledgement. So what about you? Those really bad, maybe the thoughtless graduation gifts, the disappointing ones. I wanted blank and instead got blank. So fill in the blanks here and give me your graduation gift story.
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0: 97.3 WMEE, the graduation gift, the one where you really want something like, say, a car. I think that's a common one if you're graduating high school, and instead you get, well, you got some candles. So you really wanted your class ring. That's what you wanted, and some family members were all going to pool their money for the class ring, but you never got the class ring. What happened?
1: It was supposed to be my great-grandma and my mom going in to buy my class ring. So great-grandma gave her her portion, and she pocketed her portion and didn't even bother attempting to put in her portion, just didn't give me anything.
0: So mom got richer, and you got nothing. That's not the way graduation stuff is supposed to work out here, okay? So graduation gifts, you're supposed to get the things, not mom pocketing the money. 260-447-8633. I am going to talk about wardrobe malfunctions, kind of more of the formal variety here in a bit, but if you were ever kind of let down with one of your graduation gifts, you wanted something really cool, again, maybe that car, maybe a brand new computer, and you got, say, a Tupperware, let me know all about it. 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
2: They say the holy water's watered down, and this town's lost its faith. Our colors will fade eventually, so if our time is running out, day after day, we'll make the mundane a masterpiece. Oh my, my, oh my, my love, I take one look at you, you're taking me up.

97.3 WMEE, the day flying by, which means I'll announce the winner for best call of the week like ever in just about 2.5 hours. Still time to get you in, and the prize, 4 tickets for the Long Island medium, Teresa Caputo. I gotta get you in to win. We do judge every story individually, so say we talked earlier in the week, no biggie. You can still get in by telling me about you suffering a wardrobe malfunction at more of a proper place, a proper event, a fancy event. And the reason why I got to talk about this is because a bridesmaid in Australia gone viral because of her wardrobe malfunction at the reception. So she's there now, they're dancing. She actually, in her bridesmaid dress, thought it'd be a great idea to do the worm. So she's down on the ground doing this, and the whole backside of the dress rips open, and well, they saw the full moon. So because of that, here at the wedding reception, more of that proper type event, she had the wardrobe malfunction. Has anything like that ever happened to you or to someone you know? So it's wardrobe malfunctions at more of these fancier, maybe say dress-up occasions, things like that. 260-447-8633. Getting you in to win 4 Teresa Caputo tickets, Long Island medium, your prize for best call. I just have to know about these wardrobe malfunctions. When you're dressed up, fancy occasions, proper places, tell me when it happened. Maybe even at a wedding or the reception. 97.3 WMEE.

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0: 97.3 WNEE. Wardrobe malfunctions, not the kind where, like, I rip my gym shorts because I'm walking out the studio door and it catches on something. Not those, more of like the dress-up variety. The wardrobe malfunctions, more of like, you say, in a proper place, as there was a bridesmaid who had a wardrobe malfunction dancing at the wedding reception. So you did, in fact, have one of these wardrobe malfunctions.
1: It was at homecoming. And somebody had spilled something on a table, and I went and sat on the table, and I didn't realize it was wet, and I sat on it. It was some red juice or something really colorful, and I sat on it, and it stained my whole dress. And I didn't realize it was, like, the color of red or pink or something. I thought it was just, like, water, and I was walking around for, like, a whole hour with this stain on my dress.
0: What I never got is, like, at occasions at homecoming, prom, dances like that, they're always serving a red punch. You know we're going to spill that on ourselves. Then we're going to look like fools for the rest of the night. 260-447-8633. So what about you? You're dressed up, and all of a sudden you have that wardrobe malfunction, maybe at a wedding, maybe at a dance. A lot of places it can happen. Call me and let me know. 97.3 WME.

0: 97.3 WNEE, the end of the workday giveaway. That's going to be here in just about 7 minutes with Niall Horan tickets for the Cambridge Fieldhouse show. But right now, you're talking to me about wardrobe malfunctions at more, say, fancy events, proper events. It's where you're dressed up when the wardrobe malfunction happens. And this happened, unfortunately, to your niece at her wedding day. So they're at the reception. She's out with her friends. They're dancing the Cotton Eye Joe. And then what happens?
1: When they were jumping up and down during the song, her dress came down and just showed everything.
0: Oh, no. What did she do?
1: Oh, she just pulled it right back up and kept dancing. She wasn't really too worried about it at the time, but everyone seen it, so, and it was videotaped, so.
0: Yeah, you want to make sure that's on the wedding highlight DVD, right?
1: Right, yeah.
0: 260-447-8633. So give me one more of these before you win on the end of the workday giveaway. Wardrobe malfunctions where, well, you're dressed up, wedding, reception, heard about the funeral. So let's keep going with this. So if you have that wardrobe malfunction story at more of a proper place, banquet perhaps, you got to let me know where someone is actually, say, dressed up and it happens. 97.3 WNEE.

0: 97.3 WMEE, the end of the workday giveaway. I'm Boomer, and we're going to play. Oh, it's my favorite.
1: Liar, liar, pants on fire.
0: And if you win, you get tickets for Niall Horan. That show's going to be at Gainbridge Fieldhouse. Now, how this works is I give you a statement about my life, and if it's true, you simply say true. But if it's false, a shout out.
1: Liar, liar, pants on fire.
0: And here's the statement. Megan Fox is celebrating her birthday tomorrow. I met her long time ago at a Transformers convention. And she started blowing up my spot. So we ended up dating. But I had to call it off. I was like, Megan, look, I need someone who respects me for my mind and not just my body. I'm not a piece of meat. So is that true or is that...
1: Liar, liar, pants on fire.
0: 260-447-8633. First person who knows is a winner and is off to Niall Horan.
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0: The end of the workday giveaway as we play...
7: Liar, liar, pants on fire.
0: And this is good for Niall Horan tickets. I'll give you a statement about my life. If it's true, you just simply say true. If it's false, you shout out, liar, liar, pants on fire. So Megan Fox has her birthday tomorrow. I should probably send her something. Long, long, long, long, long time ago, I met her at a Transformers convention, and then all of a sudden, she slid into my DMs. So we started dating, and then I was like, look, I had to call it off. I was like, Megan, I need someone who respects me for my mind and not just my body. I am not a piece of meat. So...
8: Liar, liar, pants on fire.
0: You're a winner! Awesome! What about that statement doesn't sound true, though?
8: I mean, I'm not trying to be mean, but Megan Fox is, like, super-duper famous. I don't know if she would really date anybody who's not famous.
0: What's wild is people said the same thing when I was dating Britney Spears. They're like, why is she with you? I'm like, look, have you ever seen my calves? Congratulations. Enjoy Niall Horan, 5 p.m. All Music Hour. Starts right now, 97.3 WMEE.

0: And you said forever, now I drive alone past your street.
1: 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I brought up the bridesmaid. This was in Australia. She's at the reception dancing and decides to do the worm. So she's down on the ground doing the worm. Backside of the dress rips, and, well, everyone saw everything, which is why I'm wondering about the wardrobe malfunction at kind of, say, proper events, fancy events. You know, you're dressed up, and then the wardrobe malfunction happens. So what happened with you?
2: My aunt was, like, super uptight and classy, so it was an upscale funeral. And my dress got caught and ripped clear up the side to where you could see everything. I was completely exposed. I found a shoelace in one of my shoes and pretty much laced up my dress with my shoelace.
1: Nice. Good recovery. You MacGyvered that, so that way you could at least get through the rest of the funeral. But it happens, whether it's weddings or the receptions or the funerals, banquets even perhaps. When have you or someone you know or saw, when have they had a wardrobe malfunction at a place like that? You know, dressed up. Maybe it's even a very fancy dinner, and all of a sudden you realize, whoop, there go my pants. 260-447-8633. Call me with wardrobe malfunctions while people are dressed up. 97.3 WMEE. Man, what a-

0: 97.3 WMEE. I'm going to do more of the wardrobe malfunctions in a bit, but I'm going to talk food right now for the question of the day, and you never let me down when it comes to talking about food. So the question, do you know anyone who has ever eaten something in a food dish that wasn't food? So you might be like, well, where is this coming from, Boomer? Well, it turns out now at a school in Maine, some students were accidentally fed dirt. So there was a science project, and there was some dirt in one of the kitchen areas. It was covered with foil. Someone actually thought that was food. They put it on a buffet. Kids were scooping it out, and they were eating it. So here you go. They were actually eating dirt, although they didn't want to eat dirt. So have you ever, or someone you know, have they ever eaten something in a food dish that wasn't food? Maybe even a prank where, hey, in the Cheerios, I sprinkled in some, like, kibble, some dog food, and they ate it that way. 260-447-8633. Give me your answer to the question of the day. Do you know anyone who ever ate something in food and it wasn't really food? That right there, that's what I want to know. 97.3 WMEE.
1: Even though we both know we're liars and we start each other's fires,

0: 97.3 WNEE. Your story is going to get you into win four Teresa Caputo tickets. Long Island Medium coming to the Embassy. That's your prize this week. Best call of the week like ever. You still have time to get in. I'll announce the winner in about an hour and a half. And to do that, you have to answer the question of the day. Do you know anyone who ever ate something in food and it wasn't food? Maybe it's something that happened with you. And this one here, it was friends of yours. And you say this is going to be disgusting.
1: They had made a roast, like a pot roast in a crock pot. And they were eating it. And she was like, oh, this is so good. She went to get seconds and was eating and was like, what is that? And she started looking at whatever it was in the bowl. There were stink bugs. And she doesn't know how many she ate, but there were definitely several stink bugs, like it had gotten into the crock pot.
0: Yeah, at that point, then I've lost my appetite for probably the next week. But it could be things like that where you don't realize until after the fact, hey, I thought it was pepper. It was actually little bugs. 260-447-8633. The question of the day. Do you know anyone who ever ate something in food and it wasn't food, and maybe it's even something that you did? Let me know. Get you in to win Teresa Caputo tickets. 97.3 WNEE.

0: 97.3 WMEE, the question of the day. Have you or someone you know ever eaten something in food and it wasn't really food? Now, you did this to your son. Okay, you might not win Mother of the Year for this, but you actually put grass in his sandwich and he ate it. He didn't know this, but you put grass in there. Why? What was going on?
1: We were having a little picnic. And he was off playing, and he wasn't listening. I kept telling him to come back to the blanket and eat because it was time for lunch, and he wasn't listening. And I was just aggravated, so I picked some grass, and I put it on his peanut butter and jelly sandwich.
0: Yeah, again, I think you're forfeiting your Mom of the Year award, but hey, hopefully your son enjoyed the grass, peanut butter, and jelly. 260-447-8633. Maybe it's bugs. I mean, I think that would be a common one where you're eating and you realize, oh yeah, what I was just having, the soup, it was infested with nasty, nasty insects. If you or someone you know has ever eaten a food item and there was something in there that wasn't food, we got to talk about that. That's your question of the day. 260-447-8633, 97.3 WMEE.

0: 97.3 WMEE. I'm Boomer, eating something in a food dish, and it's not food. Have you ever done something like that? You know, maybe some insects crawled their way in. You know of anyone who did? And this what? This is something you did when you were younger.
1: Well, when I was about 9, my younger sister had a little oven, those little easy bake ovens, and I ended up eating the pies that she had in there, and nobody knew where they went. And then I finally told them that I ate them, and turned out that they were all made of Play-Doh.
0: No! You're licking your fingers. Oh, that was really good. Wait, what do you mean it was Play-Doh? 260-447-8633. And you know what happens? You realize after the fact, whoops. And I brought this up as there was a school. They were doing a science experiment where they had dirt, and it was kind of like in a pot that was covered with foil. Someone thought that belonged in the cafeteria, and people ended up eating the dirt. You would think after the, like, maybe just looking at it, you're like, ah, this isn't really food, but they ate it. So because of that, have you or someone you know ever eaten something in food and there was an item in there that wasn't really food? Like, there was dirt mixed in, there were insects mixed in. If that has happened, you got to let me know. You got to give me your answer to the question of the day. 97.3 WMEE.
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0: 97.3 WMEE. Some students in Maine, they ate dirt. It was on the buffet. So now for the question of the day, has something like that ever happened to you? Have you ever eaten something in food that wasn't really food? Or do you know someone who did something like that? Now, this was you.
1: Okay, one time a friend and I ordered some food from a restaurant, and we, in one of our little sides, we got edamame, you know, the little green pods with the beans inside. And we were, you know, you kind of like chew on the pod and pull the beans out. So we're just talking, we're eating the little edamame, and for some reason we happened to look down, and she was biting into it. Instead of a bean, there was like a little green caterpillar.
0: Oh, no. At that point, yeah, dinner's over and probably even all the meals for the next day as well. But it happens, though, where you don't even realize you're eating and like, oh, there's bugs in here. 260-447-8633. When has something like that ever happened to you? Maybe there was dirt mixed in with what you were eating. Maybe there was a bug in your salad. You realize you ate a few of them. So if you were someone you know has ever eaten something in food that wasn't food, let me know. Give me your answer to the question of the day. 97.3 WMEE.
2: Game. 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

0: 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Thank you so much for the food stories. I have lost my appetite on that, but I've been talking about people eating food items and there are things in there that weren't really food. This one, though, as soon as I brought this up, it reminded you of this.
1: So my cousin used to feed his little brother dog food all the time and would tell him it was his treat that he would get after lunch every day. I found out he did that for about a week.
0: Oh, you cleaned your plate. Good boy. Here, have a treat. But first, beg 260-447-8633. You're eating something and you realize there's a bug infestation. If something like that has ever happened to you, like you find bugs, insects, whatever, in your food, something in your food that was not food, you still have time to let me know. And keep in mind here, I do have a crown to pass out. The crown for the smartest listener that could go to you, because we'll do that in 12 minutes. 97.3 WMEE.

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0: 97.3 WMEE. I'm Boomer. Time out of crown the smartest listener of the day. It's going to be you if you can name the celebrity commencement speaker. So a lot of colleges, they'll bring in celebrities to do the commencement speech. Still waiting for my college to bring me in, but well, for one, that whole celebrity thing, and two, I owe him a lot of money still for unpaid parking tickets. So I'm not really sure that's going to happen. However, this one here, this celebrity, I think the voice is very distinctive.
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0: Can you do that? And I'll play it for you again, so don't worry about that. You have to name the celebrity commencement speaker. Can you name who this celebrity is?
1: Here are a few tips. 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

0: 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I'm Boomer. Time now to crown the smartest listener of the day, and it's going to be you if you can name the celebrity commencement speaker. Because a lot of celebrities are invited to go to colleges. They give the speech. Everyone has a good time. Everyone learns something. Everyone laughs. And Jerry, you think you can name this celebrity commencement speaker?
1: Here are a few tips. 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
2: Oh, yeah, that's Steve Carell, definitely.
0: Oh, without a doubt, Steve Carell, you're the smartest listener! I would be disappointed, though, if I'm watching Steve Carell speak at, like, a commencement and he doesn't work in the phrase, that's what she said. I would be so bummed about that. Congratulations, and my man Jared, of course, your crown as well for smartest listener. And if you also knew that was, in fact, Steve Carell, wear your crown as smartest listener proudly as well. You know how it works here. We always deliberate until the last second. But here in just about 6 minutes, the winner of best call of the week like ever, 97.3 WMEE.

0: 97.3 WMEE. I'm Boomer, and I think now we have it figured out. And there were some very, very strong contenders, obviously, all the way throughout the week. But here we go.
1: The best call of the week, like ever, ever, ever.
0: And you all are all winners. I do want to say that all of you are winners. So pat on the back for all of you. This one here, though, I was talking about is they had a hospital day earlier in the week. So the crazy reasons why you or someone you know had to go to the hospital, and this had to do with you being in one of those like combination couch chair recliners.
2: So I had my chair and it was already in the where your feet are out point, and one of the kids dropped something behind the couch, and I'm like, okay, I'll just turn around and grab it real quick. It wasn't fully reclined, so I'm like, okay, I'm good. Put my arm behind there, and it fully reclined, and my arm got stuck between the chair and the wall.
0: Ow!
2: And it was just me home alone with the children. So I had to call the fire department to break in my door, because the kids were too little to unlock it. And then they had to push the chair so my arm would get free.
0: And at the hospital?
2: So I did have to go get checked out to make sure I didn't break anything. I didn't, but I did have a very gnarly bruise for a long time.
3: Oh my gosh, that is like the best call of the week, like ever.
0: I got trapped by your recliner and the fire department had to break down the door. I'd be so embarrassed going to the hospital. I'd be like, yeah, I fought off 10 men. No, in actuality, a recliner bested me. So congratulations. Enjoy Teresa Caputo. And word is, I will have more of those to give away next week, as well as the search will be back on Monday for best call of the week, like ever.
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0: 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Time now for you to answer a very important two-part question. Very tough, very challenging. It will tax your brain as you tell me, what are you doing and what are you wearing? So about 67 degrees at 6:55 right now. What about you? What are you doing and what are you wearing?
1: We're getting ready to go to somewhere to get something to eat. And I have capris, sandals, and a t-shirt on.
0: It's nice being able to wear sandals, isn't it?
1: Yes, it is.
0: I got to tell you, though, my friend Kelly, she was clowning me earlier in the week because she hates when people wear socks with sandals. And sure enough, one of those days, it was a little chillier, so I wore socks with my slides and I sent her a photo. And yeah, she blocked me after that. So maybe we're friends again. I'll have to check in on that. So what about you? It's what are you doing? What are you wearing? 97.3 WMEE.

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2: I fell by the wayside, like everyone else. 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Our every moment.

0: 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What are you doing? What are you wearing? Jeans, Nirvana t-shirt right now as you're driving. So when you get home, what are you going to do then?
1: I have to practice with my doggy because he's got to pass his canine good citizen class next week. And then I have to work on my business, and that's about it.
0: Same here. I got a new business of selling my feet online, you know, pictures of my feet, these toenails. They need a good clipping. That's my weekend. So what are you doing? 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

0: 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What are you wearing? So, gym shorts, t-shirt right now. Why is that?
1: I have volleyball tonight. I'm going to pick up a... Just got the truck, going to get a patio heater, and then I have to get the volleyball.
0: Well, best of luck at volleyball. We played volleyball a couple of weeks ago. We had station team building. We played some volleyball. My nose absorbed a really bad blow. Finally starting to look a little bit better, so I think that's going to be my one and only time I do volleyball. It's What Are You Doing? What Are You Wearing? 97.3 WMEE.

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0: That is the best way to do it, isn't it?
1: 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Woo!
0: If I read between the lines, it kind of sounds like you have to be drunk to listen to me. Or at least laugh at my worst joke Wednesday jokes. So what are you doing? What are you wearing? 97.3 WMEE.

0: 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I'm Boomer. I always love to play for you some of the top 8 to 8 near misses. Although this one is so bad, I don't think it's a near miss. It's a way far away miss. So this guy now is trying to launch his rap career with a song about SpongeBob SquarePants and ramen. So here you go.
1: This is day one of trying to become a rapper. I used to be so broke, I'd put tomatoes on top ramen and call it spaghetti. Man, I even would have ate Mr. Krabs back in the day while SpongeBob says, I'm ready!
0: You know, I'm not one to dish out a lot of career advice. 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

0: until 6 o'clock in the morning, just screaming. I was just like, I mean, the whole neighborhood was just, you know, echoing and amplifying. This poor girl's just screaming, bro, no! It was 6 in the morning.
1: You know, at that point, be like, hey, would you mind getting me my coffee? 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